0: Copy, Mandrill First.
1: Mandrill First, go ahead. Over.
0: Reported 5 km south of Lakes Road. We're just trying to get a crossing to attend it. We're still heading south at the moment. Over.
1: Mandrill First, say again. Over.
0: 66, reported. It is 5 km south in the northbound lane on the Corona Freeway. We're just trying to get it now. Over.
1: Mandrill First, roger, out.

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0: Yeah, fire's been extinguished, cruiser made up, revival radio. Just noticed the IRS update. Do you wish for us to wait for wait forward to arrive, over?
1: Mandra first, we have no ETA as to Waypole's arrival, over.
0: Vehicle's been extinguished, it's steaming a little bit, but it's out. 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

0: Scout 2 Mantra Fest, over. 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
1: Is unknown. 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
0: Mantra Fest, roger, out.

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0: West Line 3, Grass Road. 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
0: It's 6 hour from Kaguli First. This will be our first LAM fire, so half meter. You can stand, Caltech, and down, over.
1: Kalgoorlie First, roger, out to you 6 hour to Kalgoorlie Second, over.
0: This is Kalgoorlie Second, go ahead.
1: Kalgoorlie Second, await redirection to a local DBA, over. Kalgoorlie Second, roger, out.

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0: 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Out.

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0: 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Set off by a smoking exhaust on a forklift. We've isolated the zone, left it management. Classified DJ Ballard, we're available over.
1: Roger, out.

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1: 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Do you receive? 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
2: They are from Dunkirk.
1: Dunkirk, go ahead, over.
2: They are from Dunkirk. This alarm is activated in zone 222. It was a charcoal fire pit. Crews investigating, over.
1: Dunkirk, roger, out.

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0: This alarm's gone off in Zone 9, crew investigating.
1: Austin Park, roger, out.
2: Dustin Craig, over.
1: John Craig, go ahead. Over.
2: Classify, this is a DJ Valis, gone off in Zone 222 in the BHO H corridor, set off by smoke from a fireplace. The area is safe. Agents were on scene when we arrived. We've left this with the agent. We're available.
1: John Craig, say again from fireplace, your transmission was cut off. Over.
2: 6 hours from John Craig, the cause was from a fireplace, and agents, their agents were on scene, and we've left this with their agents. Over.
1: John Craig, roger, out.

0: 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Edward Road.
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1: We're going to be about 30 minutes. 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
1: Roger, will do.
0: Roger out.

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0: 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Is that the Vincent or the Coburn Rehab truck? 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

0: June Lovo.
1: Six AR to June Delap, transmission broken. Say again, over.
0: 6A, June Love, stand down, back up. This is a broken sprinkler pipe. Over.
1: June Delap, roger. Out to you, Butler. Acknowledge, stand down, over.
2: Butler receive, standing down, over.
1: Butler, roger, out.

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0: This is the first alarm, rubbish fire, smouldering rubbish in a green solo bin. Crew's working with the light tanker hose reel to extinguish. We'll be on scene approximately 20 minutes over.
1: Kiara, what happened?

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0: 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Six South, Perth, crew report, no sign of fire, no backup required. 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
1: Six South, Perth, roger. Six South, Perth, second, stand down, over.
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1: Roger, Kensington, 6IR, Belmont, stand down, over. Out of Belmont, over.
0: Belmont receiving, standing down, over.
1: Belmont, roger out. Six out, Fremantle, first call from site, false alarm, over.
0: Six out, Fremantle, first, proceeding normal road to investigate, over.
1: Fremantle, first, roger out.

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1: Press First, we'll go out.

0: 6AR from Armidale Firth. This alarm is activated. 52, crews investigating. Over.
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0: CSIR Kensington update has not been received. Nothing's come through, over.
1: CSIR from Kensington. 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
0: Kensington, thank you. Update's been received. Roger out.

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1: Fremantle First, send over.
0: Yeah, 6AR from Fremantle First, alarm activated, zone 209er, apartment 1035, crews investigating, over.
1: Fremantle First, roger that.

0: 6 Tower, this is Armidale First. This is a DBA valid. Iris updated. Available, over.
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1: Fremantle First,
0: descend. This is a DBA alarm activated in 209, level 1, room 103 south. The call is by burnt food, isolation zone. 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We're available.
1: Roger, Fremantle First out.

0: SAR from Osborne Park. We've updated the RS where available. 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

0: Tanker 266, direction 4 BC Road. 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Over.
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Light tanker 2, Queen 3-4. 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
1: 6R Kensington, send.
0: 6R from Kensington, update on this job, having trouble accessing lift areas, and can we get the techs on the way?
1: Six AR to Kensington. Do we know which lift company it is? Over.

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1: Hey, Queens Rock 34, arrived and making contact with property owner, over.
0: Roger, Queens Rock, out to you. 6R to other caller, say again, call sign, go ahead.
2: 6AR, Albany 1st, light tanker 2, we're just after a radio check, over.
0: Six R to Albany 1st, you're loud and clear, over.
2: You are also, there seems to be a long, prolonged transmission before, over.
0: Roger, Albany 1st, it appears a pressure switch on the Geraldton repeater is stuck, over.
2: Appreciate it, thanks, out.
1: Turban rehab, off stage.
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1: XRP to Queen's Rock, send.
0: Queen's Rock Tanker 2 is located a private property burn at 14 Lacey Road. Property owner been advised the DFAS number to call in to burn property. They estimate to have the pile out and extinguished by 7 p.m. tonight. Crews are further educating property owner and will be here approximately another 15 minutes. Over.
1: Roger, Queen's Rock, out.

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1: 6 hour to Beaumont, send.
0: First alarm, road crash, car V pole, low speed impact, no persons trapped or injured. 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
1: Roger, Beaumont out.
0: Six hour from Beaumont Comp.
1: 6 hour to Beaumont, send.
0: Yeah, there doesn't appear to be any structural damage to the power pole, but if we could get Western Power out just to inspect, it's pole number S231605. Over.
1: Roger, Beaumont out.

0: Stop Air Queens Rock flights 2 and 3-4, both released from this incident on Lacey Road, and the job can be closed. Over.
1: Roger, Queens Rock. Yep.

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1: 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Over.
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0: The vehicle has now been removed. Spill sorb has been applied to the spill. The area is now safe. We're leaving it with Waypole. We're made up and available. Over.
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0: 6AR, this is Rolly Stone, BFRS pump, responding to traffic accident, Canning Road. Pump responding now, light tanker to follow shortly, crew of 6 in total.
1: Roger, Rolly Stone out.
2: Six AR Kalamunda.
3: 6AR to Kalamunda, send. 6AR Kalamunda, pump and light tanker turning out to road crash Carmel Road. Carmel.
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0: 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Calamon have arrived, they're going to assist by making a secondary extrication path. 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
0: 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Rolly Stone will be the first to leave, and then Callum Under ourselves will be here probably for another 25 minutes. Reinstating all our gear and making the area safe. 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

0: SAR, this is Rolly Stone, Pumper Light Tanker. 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

0: They are from Malaga. Can we have a 2-4 mobilised incident based on those comments?
1: Malaga, Wilco, out.

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1: Malaga, send over.
0: 6AR, initial investigation suggests this could be a smoke from a wood fire. Backup can just come normal road at this stage, over.
1: Malaga, roger out to you, 6AR, Kiara, over.
2: This is Kiara, send over.
1: Kiara, just from Malaga, please attend normal road, over.
2: Kiara, we'll go out.
1: 6R, Ellenbrook, over.
2: Over.
1: Ellenbrook, just from Malaga, attend this incident, normal road, over.
2: Attend normal road, over.
1: Roger, 6R, Malaga 24.

0: 6AR from Malaga, over.
1: Malaga 2-4, sent.
0: 6AR from Malaga. I've just spoken to the owners of this resident. They've just arrived home. So justifiable false alarm. They have a wood fire at the back. They may have just started up and produced a lot of smoke. We're just having a quick chat to the owners now, over.
1: Malaga, roger, out to you, 6AR, Kiara, stand down, over.
2: This is Kiara, acknowledged, we're available, over.
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1: Roger, out.
4: 6AR, Baldavis 3-4, turning out to smell of gas. Crew of 4, firefighter Davey in charge.
1: Baldavis 3-4, roger out.

0: السلام علیکم.
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0: Six, Allenbrook, we've got some light plume coming out from the Pines, crossover of Tonkin Highway over Nangara Road. We're just going to investigate on our way home, over.
1: Allenbrook, roger, I'll create an incident and put you on that, over.

0: 6R, Bell Divers.
1: Bell Divers, send over.
0: There is a strong smell of gas in the area. Request a brigade with a gas detector to this location, normal roads. Over.
1: Bell Divers, Roger, Rockingham, just around the corner, over.
0: Roger, acknowledge.

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1: Midland, send.
0: 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Lee and Western Power on spot.
1: Midland, roger out.

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1: This is Albert. This is a control burn off by DVCA. There's nobody in attendance. However, there's signage everywhere. 4 miles of logs. It's on the northern side of Mangara Road, near the Tonkin Highway overpass. If you could give DVCA a call and tell them a courtesy call, would have been nice. Over.
0: Well, do you want DVCA to make contact with yourselves? Is that correct, over?
1: They didn't make contact with me, but maybe if they'd made contact with you guys and let you know that it was going on, over.
0: Yeah, we've already attempted to make contact with DVCA and left a message, over.
1: Roger that. There's nobody here actually attending it, over.
0: Roger, that's often standard practice for DVCA, over.

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1: Bell Divers, Senator.
0: Can we please request Echo Gas to this location? There is an address correction. It is 54 West Road, Bell Divers. We need them to replace a pressure regulator in the gas cabinet. Over.
1: Bell Divers, can you say again the address correction? Over.
0: This is 54 Baroness Road.
1: Oh, Roger, and what was he requested for ACCO to replace over?
0: It's a pressure regulator in the main box, over.
1: We'll call out.

0: 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Our services are no longer required. 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
1: Rockingham Perth, what do you have?

0: Midland. Midland, send over.
1: Yeah, fire was on a severed power line. It's now been extinguished. The actual cause of it's unknown. Speaking of Western Power, dollar damage is unknown. We've left it with Western Power and we're departing on it.
0: Midland, roger out.

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1: Bell Divers, send over.
0: This is your first one, hazmat. We have isolated the gas main. It was a leaking pressure reducer. Tagged it out, left in the hands of owners. Echo gas are on their way. Well made up and available, over.
1: Bell Divers, roger out.

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1: First Light, come through on that mobile but isn't coming through on the IRIS, we've arrived, over.
0: Yeah, Bunbury First Light tanker, there's no one logged into your IRIS, over.
1: Roger, we'll attempt to log out and log back in again. Thank you. Out.

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0: Yeah, 6 this is a first alarm rubbish. General is burning off some green litter in his backyard. I was speaking to him about and number 33 Xavier Street. It's all been extinguished. We've made up returning.
1: Bunbury First, roger, out.

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0: 6 Alpha, there's no sign of fire at this alarm call. You can stand down, back up, over.
1: Roger, Coburn, out to you. Fremantle, second, stand down, over.
2: Standing down, assault radio, over.
1: Roger, out to you. Fremantle, first, stand down, over.
0: 6R, Fremantle first, acknowledge, available, over.
1: Well, Roger, out to you. Fremantle CLP, you can also stand down, over.
3: 6R for CLP, standing down, available, over.
1: Roger, Fremantle CLP, out.

0: 6AR from Vincent Second.
1: Vincent Second, send over.
0: We're just investigating the area. There's potential smoke coming out of some skip bins. We're just proceeding on foot to investigate. Over.
1: Vincent Second, roger, out.

0: 6AR, this is Malaga, over.
1: Malaga, send over.
0: 6AR, classified as the second alarm rescue, confirming two vehicles. There is one person entrapped by injury in one of the vehicles. We require a second appliance. Require St. John's and wait pole urgently for crew safety. It's right in the middle of the intersection, over.
1: Malaga, roger, out.
2: 6R from Osmond Park, incident enclosure P1, over.
1: Osmond Park, roger, out.
2: 6R, Vincent Tickets, incident enclosure via P1, over.
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0: 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Over.
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0: 6AR, we've extricated a single female 6-year-old. She's in the hands of St. John's being prepped for transport. Got a couple other casualties on scene that are sort of walking wounded, just assisting St. John's and working with Waypole to try to make the scene safe and clear the roads, over.
1: Malaga, roger, out.

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1: Rockingham First, send over.
0: From Rockingham First, we've made access. There is an 81-year-old gentleman still on the floor. He's saying he has got some neck and back pain. Would you be able to check how long St John's will be? Over.
1: Rockingham First, we'll go out.

0: 6 out of Rockingham first, over. 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
1: Roger, 6 AR.

0: 6AR from Rockingham First, update on Iris and St John's just arrived, over.
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1: Paddington, roger, out.
0: Sarah managing, correction on the address, it was number 56, the Crescent 56, the Crescent, over.
1: Roger, Maddington, out.

0: Tower from Rockingham First, instant closure on Iris. We're now available, over.
1: Rockingham First, roger, out.

0: 6R, this is Malaga. Instant closure message by P1, available, over.
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0: Osborne Park, we've just made contact with Batco. They are on scene and advise we are not required. You can stand down, over.
1: 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Thank you. Available. Over.
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0: 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We also require 3-4. We'll be working on Command 1, over.
1: Rockingham First, roger, out.

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1: 2, go ahead.
0: Rockingham first, are you happy with Rockingham second and Coburn 3-4, or do you want Hope Valley as well, over?
1: Yeah, I think that Rocky 2nd and Coburn 3-4 will be ideal, over.
0: Roger, Rocky 1st out.

0: SAR, Rock and M2nd, HSR and light tanker, turning out Scrubfire, Lake Richmond, Crew 7, over.
1: Rocky M2nd, HSR and light tanker, roger, out.
2: 6 AR from Rockingham First. Will you inform incoming crews that the control point is on Fisher Street with a cross of Sea Wind Drive? Over.
1: Wilco, Rockingham First. Out to you, Rockingham Second. Did you receive? Over.
0: Rockingham Second received. Over.
1: Roger. Out to you, Coburn 3-4. Did you receive? 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
0: Tuesday, I'll wait a bit for a radio check. You're coming through loud and clear now.
1: But Coburn 34, you are allowed with some interference, over.
0: What's that heard?
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0: Lisa here from Belmont, over.
1: Belmont, send over.
0: They are from Belmont. We have made contact with ARF. They confirmed ARF service is not required here. We're available, over.
1: Belmont, roger, out.

0: they are from Fremantle. First, alarm activated, zone 15, no backup required, over.
1: Roger, out to you, 6 out of Fremantle, second, stand down, over.
0: Okay, Fremantle, second, available, over.

0: 6 out of 3 Meadow.
1: 6 out of 3 Meadow 1st, go ahead, over.
0: DVA dog in zone 15. Causes steam from the shower. Reset the panel. Left management. We've made up another radio. Over.
1: 6 out of 3 Meadow 1st, roger out.

0: picked up from Murdoch pump, over.
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0: Classify this is first line road crash rescue. There is no entrapment. Stand Welsh pull down, over.
1: Roger out to you, 6 out of Welsh pull second, stand down, over.
2: 6 out of Welsh pull second, over, stand down, with available, over.
0: AR from Kennyvale, P1's been updated, we're available, over.
1: 6 out of Kennyvale, roger out.

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0: 6 hour 2, Fremantle first, go ahead, over.
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0: 6 hour 2, Fremantle first, roger, out.

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0: networks will take it up at RSL level.
1: 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Was it left with stop, or do we need to contact after hours, over?
0: Yeah, if you want to contact after hours, their alarm was going off as well. But, yeah, it was in the same zone as always.

0: 6AR from Armidale First, over.
1: Armidale First, send over.
0: Armidale First, first alarm, electrical equipment fire. We have one high voltage concrete power pole that's affected. It's not the pole itself that's on fire, it is the switch gear that's below a transformer on fire. We've demarcated the area, awaiting Western Power, and I'll add the pole number in now, over.
1: Armidale First, roger, out.

0: 6 AR from Armadale First, over.
1: Armadale First, send over.
0: Armadale First, Western Power is on scene. They are isolating the pole. The resident from number 7, Rise Court, state that when the transformer arc, they've now got a burning cell in their house. We are sending one of our crew members to investigate that. We'll be on scene for approximately 1 hour, over.
1: Roger, Armadale First. Did you want another pump for backup, over?
0: Armadale First. Advise once my crew member has got back to me, found, over.
1: Roger, Armadale First, out.

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1: Rockingham first, send over.
0: Rockingham first, Rockingham Hospital. Alarm activated, zone 3, cruiser investigating, over.
1: Rockingham first, roger, out.

0: Rockingham 2nd HSR, turning out to DVA, Rockingham Hospital 3BA.
1: Rockingham 2nd HSR, roger, out.

0: They are from Rockingham First, over.
1: Rockingham First, send over.
0: We can back up down 6AR. Over.
1: Roger, Rockingham First, out to you. Rockingham Second, HSR, you can stand down, over.
0: 6AR, Rockingham Second, HSR, received, available.
1: Roger, Rockingham Second, out.